If you heard of Ron Baker Brooks, you know his dad, Lonnie Brooks, was the fellow we just heard, You Know What My Body Needs. He did a duo with his son. Was it Satisfaction Guaranteed or something like that? Anyway, I should dig it out sometime. Creedence, Clearwater Revival, CCR, and I heard it through the grapevine. Well, it's Wednesday night. That means the Late Show will be coming up in a few. With Tom Makey, he has returned to his air shift, 11 p.m., of course. And Selwyn Birch Woods' release will be featured, brought to you by Co-op Records in Moline, Illinois. You know, Co-op's been bringing us new music releases going all the way back to 1972. Well, back to the tunage. Here's Listen to the Music from the Doobie Brothers.

We heard the Crash Test Dummies on your pirate radio, and Lone Bellow was in that set. I'm here for you. We heard some Cool as Shaker, as well as Foo Fighters, Child Actor, the tune. Here's Robin Ford as we lead you into this new set of music here on The Plus, and the song is called Black Knight.

0: So we reached the top of the hour. We heard from Weezer and Duke Robillard doing the Wee Wee Hours. Rolling Stones, Painted Black.
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Welcome to your pirate radio this evening with me, Roberto. Johnny Johnson is his name. You know, he plays the 88s, the piano, and he was a little boogie in there. Baby, what you want me to do? By the way, Jimmy Johnson helped get Chuck Berry, you know, started in the 50s and 60s playing the piano, the keyboard and all that. Turn, turn, turn. And the Beatles we heard right before Johnny's song. This is the Cars now on the Plus.

Thank you for listening with me, Roberto, on 99 plus KFMH. And there was Beck. The song is named Blue Moon. And you know what? The reason why I wanted to play that tune, I know it's as we get closer to May 31st, because we actually will have two full moons in this month. And May 31st is actually our blue moon. Okay. And I might slip that in on the Friday. Who knows? They might be giant back in Los Angeles, Taj Mahal. Wild About My Lovin', you heard in Pokey LaFarge. And so now singing about a funeral, here's Dermot Kennedy on the Plus.

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And through toed lids, he squints his vision of the world. The grey parade of waiters' trade. His retinue, of course. Seconds, though.

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The champ, well satisfied, adjusts his sumo backside on the stool, draws round his cloak, breaks wind out loud. 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
1: 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Stone Crazy, Buddy Guy, you heard, and Covering Money was none other than Roger Waters.
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0: cocaine.
2: A healthy combination, champagne and reefer with Muddy Waters and a few of the Stones, you know, I believe is Keith Richards and Mick was in that live session. Good morning, Judge 10cc. We need some Van Morrison. Can never go wrong with Morrison, right, Todd? And this is Lonely Avenue.

You don't have to remember that word, caryatid easy, from J. Farrar, you know, of Sun Volts. Yeah, caryatide. I'll try that in Scrabble. I've been playing Scrabble. Crooked Fingers from Always, and Matt Berenger was the vocalist besides Crooked Fingers from Always, and Sir Paul McCartney, Days We Left Behind. The New Pornographers was in that set as well. Back to the music, because I got to be moving on. That's right, the late show will be coming up around 11. So here's Michelle David with her chums, the True Tones, singing about Speak to Me.

Yeah.

0: I'm sure you recognize his voice if you said, "Is that John Lennon?" Well, you are correct in How Do You Sleep. And that's what the blues is all about, interpreted by Albert King. You also heard Unchain My Heart, you know, from Joe Cocker, and then Michelle David and the True Tones. And Speak to Me was in that set as well. Tell you what, coming up in the next hour, after I finish the next hour, I should say, Tom Mickey returns with The Late Show. And the album that he'll be featuring in its entirety is called Electric Swamp Funk and Blues. I call it booze, but it's the blues. And that's Selwyn Birchwood. So stay on board if you can.
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As usual, I try to really rock the last hour before I wrap up my evening session, because coming up next, it's The Late Show with Tom Mankey. Yes, he has returned. And what about Taranzo Cannon and Midlife Crisis, which we just heard? You know, he grew up in the South Side of Chicago, and in June next week, he's going to be playing some shows. Then he's going to be playing the United States in October, September, some November dates. Anyway, back to the music now. Here's Proko Harum.

You know, I suppose I should turn you on to more music with the Australian singer we just heard. His name is Robert Forster, and on Off the Beaten Track, I like to play his music with the band he used to play with, the Go-Betweens. Anyway, what was it, in 23, he released a solo album, which that song came off of, and I wanted to play it for you tonight. I don't do drugs, I do time. Social Distortions and Born to Kill, Joe Bonamassa and The Loft. Here now is Favored Over the Right is the tune.

0: Tell you what, growing up with KFMH in my teenage years and my early 20s, I soon learned a lot about that Australian band I played for you tonight, Angel City, although they don't go by that name. Marcellus was the tune. We heard some Delbert McClinton, Tangled Up in Blue, Cost of Living, Adjustments, new album from Cola. We heard a tune from that. Alrighty, I'm moving over. Tom Makey returns. Welcome back, Tom. And he's got the Late Show coming up for you. 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
1: Good evening. I'm Tom Makey. It's Wednesday night. It's 11 o'clock, and that means it's time for The Late Show. 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Tonight, we're going to be tracking through the new album from Selwyn Birchwood called Electric Swamp Funkin' Blues. This is the eighth studio album from this blues guitarist, singer-songwriter from Orlando, Florida. And it's actually his first self-produced album. Now, he is on tour. He's got to give you a couple of opportunities to see him in the greater listening area. He will be at Buddy Guy's Legends in Chicago on July 31st. And then he will be at the Bluesmore Festival in Cedar Rapids on August 1st. The album is 46 minutes long. Here's the track list. The Eagle Has Landed. The Church of Electric Swamp Funkin' Blues. Damaged Goods. All Hail the Algorithm. Labor of Love. Should Have Never Gotten Out of Bed. What I've Been Accused Of. Talking Heads. Soulmate, and The Struggle Is Real. It's the brand new album from Selwyn Birchwood called Electric Swamp Funkin' Blues on The Late Show on 99 Plus KFMH.

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Life's been a fight since my very first breath.

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I'll give you the tracks one more time. The Eagle Has Landed, The Church of Electric Swamp Funkin' Blues, Damaged Goods, All Hail the Algorithm, Labor of Love, Should Have Never Gotten Out of Bed, What I've Been Accused Of, Talking Heads, Soulmate, and that last track was The Struggle Is Real. The brand new one from Selwyn Birchwood on The Late Show. If you dig that one, you should go buy it. And the place to do that is Co-op Records in Moline. They're at 3727 Avenue of the Cities. They not only have CDs and vinyl, they have t-shirts, posters, stickers, patches, tapestries, magazines, and oh yes indeed, open up the windows, get some fresh air, and burn some incense. Co-op Records in Moline, they are a fine sponsor of Pirate Radio. 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I'm Tom Makey on 99 Plus KFMH.

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I say, I got a sweet little angel. 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

Mississippi Delta beauty queen. She was really something, I mean something. No man in town would say no. One newspaper called her

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King Antoine enjoyed his nap. 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
1: Good morning, everybody. I am Tommy Lang, and I'm figuring out that it's summer. I mean, I know technically summer doesn't start until June 21st, or you could say meteorological summer is June 1st, but Memorial Day weekend, traditional start of summer, and my White Sox are still in a pennant race, which is amazing to me. Enough with that. Let's get into the block party breakfast. We're going to start off with Taj Mahal, including one from his brand new album, which is called Time. And this will be the title track from that new album. On 99 Plus KFMH, it's the block party breakfast.

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99 plus KFMH, Taj Mahal, starting off our block party breakfast right there with Rye Cooter doing cornbread, peas, black molasses. Also in there, sitting on top of the world, Squeezebox featuring Keb Mo, and at the top of the hour, Time, title track from his brand new album. I'm Tommy Lang. If you have a request, send it along to me. I'm on X at Tommy KFMH. I'm also on Blue Sky, Tommy Lang, 1630. Up next, an artist I don't think I've played on the Block Party Breakfast in a while. We're changing that right now. It's Blitz and Trapper on 99 plus KFMH.

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Then Cheap Fantastical Takedown, Let the Cards Fall, and Nights Were Made for Love. And they were. They were. I can't stay up too late. I got to do this show. So I'm glad the White Sox aren't on the West Coast anymore this year. Got all the West Coast trips out of the way first month or two of the season. Big fan of that. Also big fan of the Doobie Brothers. In fact, I bought a shirt, Al Dunbar's Bootleg Concerts. It's got Grady from Sanford set on there. Remember he played the guy who wanted them to bootleg the Doobie Brothers concert? Then the Doobie Brothers had to explain to Rerun why it was wrong to bootleg. Special guest appearance by the Doobie Brothers. I wore that shirt. My brother did not appreciate it. I'm like, this is like the only episode of What's Happening I remember. The one where they're bootlegging the concert. So that's now part of my t-shirt collection. So enjoy some Doobie Brothers. On me. No bootleg. I'm 99+ KFMH and the Block Party Breakfast.

0: 99 plus KFMH with the Doobie Brothers wrapping up our block party breakfast. I Cheat the Hangman right there. Before that, Rocking Down the Highway Without You and Listen to the Music. My name's Tommy Lang, again, owner of an Al Dunbar's Bootleg Records t-shirt. It's got two little tape recorders on it and Grady from Sanford & Son, who played Al Dunbar, the guy who wanted the kids from What's Happening to Bootleg the Doobie Brothers concert. It was in my Facebook algorithm. I'm like, I'm buying that shirt. I bought it. I wear it with pride. Maybe I'll wear it today. I don't know yet. I haven't showered. To be determined. I do know what I got coming up on the show, though. Yeah, I just wake up and do the show. Come on. What do you think? Nirvana coming up. Joe Louis Walker. Pokey LaFarge. We'll talk about the Allman Brothers, specifically a documentary involving one of them. Also, if you missed the late show this week, you can catch it again. We'll talk about how to do that. And Beatles stuff. It's all ahead on 99 Plus KFMH.
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0: Hi, everybody. I am Tommy Lang. Last hour is our block party breakfast. I played Taj Mahal, Blitz and Trapper, and the Doobie Brothers. Coming up this hour, Pokey LaFarge, Joe Louis Walker, the Allman Brothers. We'll talk about a documentary about one of them that's coming out. We will talk about last night's late show. And if you missed it, how you can maybe hear it again. We will talk about a contest that has taken a name from the Beatles. Music contest. And an update on Lindsey Buckingham's Stalker. It's all coming up this hour. Right now, Nirvana, here's Come As You Are. 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

99 plus KFMH, new Pokey Lafarge, Ain't No Grave. Coming to us from the new album, Traveling with Pokey Lafarge, voice and guitar. Before that, Joe Louis Walker doing Bed of Roses, and Nirvana, Come As You Are, at the top of the hour. My name's Tommy Lang. Iron and Wine coming up, Frank Black, Selwyn Birchwood. But up next, the Allman Brothers, and there is a Greg Allman documentary coming out called Greg Allman, The Music of My Soul. It's going to open up in 200 theaters nationwide June 17th. And if you're not going to see it in a theater near you, because 200 is not really a lot, I'm sure it'll be streamed at some point on some service somewhere. Here's Jessica, the Allman Brothers, on 99 plus KFMH.

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1: I met a man. He was a good man.

Frank Black with Los Angeles on 99+ KFMH. I love that song. Before that, New Iron and Wine, Robin's Egg, and Allman Brothers doing Jessica. Tommy Lang with Bobby Blue Bland coming up. Also, the Beatles and knew they might be giants. But up next, Selwyn Birchwood. Now, his new album is called Electric Swamp Funk and Blues. It was the Late Show last night with Tom Makey. He played it in its entirety. Maybe you missed it. Well, good news. We rerun it tonight at 1 in the morning, or Friday morning at 1 in the morning, technically. You can stay up late tonight and enjoy the Late Show as well. That's how I used to do it back in my KRNA days. We played Late Night Laser at 3 in the morning. OG, by the way. Not a rerun. That's when we ran it. 3 in the morning. Scott McGill would literally drive to the Hardee's in Coralville and get food and drive back to the radio station while the record was playing. It was great. I never made it further than the gas station at the top of the hill. But hey, I got one of those little microwavable chicken sandwiches. Decent. So anyway, The Late Show tonight at 1 a.m. or tomorrow morning at 1 a.m. if you prefer the new Selwyn Birchwood featuring this song, All Hail the Algorithm, on 99+ KFMH.

0: it's Jim Hunter. 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
1: Rosetta. Sweet Rosetta Fat. She thought she was a cleaner, but she was a frying pan. Yeah, the picker. Picture the fingers, great. Okay.

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3: 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Before that, Bobby Blue Bland with I Can't Put You Down, Baby. And new Selwyn Birchwood, All Hail the Algorithm. Again, the new Selwyn Birchwood album, Electric Swamp Funk and Blues, was the late show last night. Well, we're on it again tonight at 1 a.m. or Friday morning at 1, if you prefer that terminology. You want to keep it real. Speaking of the Beatles, there's an award named after them. Maybe you've heard of the Abbey Road The Abbey Road Music Photography Awards. And two of the judges are actually musicians this year. Ray, big hit with Where's My Husband that you can hear on our sister station, 1630 KCJJ, and the great Nile Rodgers will be judging that. So anybody can apply too. Just Google, I don't have the website in front of me, Abbey Road Music Photography Awards. If you took a picture at a concert you think's really good or of a musician, anything music related, you could send it and you could be eligible. It's very cool. Coming up, Lindsey Buckingham. We'll talk about his stalker. Also hear from The Hold Steady. But right now it's new They Might Be Giants. Their new album is called The World Is to Dig. Here's Wu-Tang on 99+ KFMH.

through the mail drop. She wasn't sure how to start it. Spent the last weekend trying to find a small connection. At least she got to see his apartment.

0: sees him in the hallway. She makes a point to be friendly. He's standing with some baby that he's calling his fiance. Her name is either Kelly or Katie. She's glad they found each other. The wedding's next September. She's planning her own party tonight. Crushing up pills at home, watching basketball highlights. She thinks she hears footsteps, but now they're not really there.
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0: Lindsey Buckingham with Trouble on 99+ KFMH. His stalker's in trouble. Her name is Dick, right? Yeah, Michelle Dick. Her name's Michelle Dick. She pleaded not guilty in that March 25th attack where she threw liquid on him in Southern California. So that case is going to go forward. So that's what's up with Lindsey Buckingham and his stalker. Her name's Dick. Before that was the Hold Steady with Sixers. They were out of the playoffs 2 rounds ago. And They Might Be Giants with Wu-Tang. Saw an ad for a Wu-Tang shirt where it was just the Crocodile Hunter making the Wu-Tang symbol, and it said Wu-Tang is for the children. I did not get what the Crocodile Hunter has to do with Wu-Tang. Maybe it's because I'm very, very white. My name's Tommy Lang. Coming up, Green Day, Bad Tempered Joe, Fox Tide. Pearl Jam's going to debut a new drummer, but not anytime soon. We'll talk about that. She and Him are on TV tonight. We'll talk about that. And, oh, we even have Ed Sheeran news, believe it or not. It's all next hour on 99+ KFMH.
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2: Tommy Lang. Coming up, I'm going to be playing Bad Tempered Joe. I'm in a good mood, so it's going to be an interesting mix. A new Fox Tide. We'll talk about Pearl Jam replacing Matt Cameron at drummer and how they're not really wasting their time on this one. Or I should say they're not. They're going to take their time, is what I'm trying to say. She and Him are on TV tonight. We'll tell you where to see both of them. Ed Sheeran making a career move, and somehow that fits into KFMH format. I'll explain. Right now, it's Green Day, Good Riddance, Time of Your Life, on 99 Plus KFMH.

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The song is called Wait It Out from the album Entropy. Before that, Bad Tempered Joe, the night Johnny Cash quit doing pills. And Green Day, Good Riddance, Time of Your Life. Tommy Lang with the Lone Bellow coming up. New Foo Fighters. We'll talk about Ed Sheeran making a career move. She and him are on TV tonight. We'll tell you where to see them. But up next, Pearl Jam, who have said they will be replacing Matt Cameron as their drummer. Just not yet. They're going to wait until September to announce a new drummer. So I guess they're not really in a big hurry. So good luck to you, Pearl Jam. Here's Elderly Woman Behind the Counter in a Small Town on 99+ KFMH.

How you doing? I'm Tom Makey, and every Sunday at 9 Central, I wake you up with a morning full of rock, blues, reggae, alternative, and I'll even throw in a block party on 99 Plus KFMH.

She and Him, time after time on 99+ KFMH. You could see She and Him, or I guess I should say Them, tonight on Jimmy Kimmel Live. In fact, he's the only late night show new this week. The NBC shows are in reruns, and there is no more Stephen Colbert. So tonight, She and Him on Jimmy Kimmel Live. Before She and Him, we heard The Lone Bellow, What a Time to Be Alive, coming to us from their brand new album, What a Time to Be Alive. That's a title track. And Pearl Jam, starting things off, Elderly Woman Behind the Counter in a Small Town. Tommy Lang with some Lynyrd Skynyrd coming up, Edgar Winter, and U2 with Ed Sheeran. We'll talk about Ed Sheeran's latest career choice. Right now, new Foo Fighters. Here's a title track as well, Your Favorite Toy, on 99+ KFMH.

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Edgar Winter, Guess I'll Go Away, featuring the late Taylor Hawkins from the Foo Fighters, on 99+ KFMH. Before that, Lynyrd Skynyrd, Call Me the Breeze, and new Foo Fighters, title track from their new album, Your Favorite Toy. Tommy Lang with some Manfred Mann and Beck on the way, but right now, U2 with Ed Sheeran. Ed Sheeran has left his record company. He just said he wants to change. He says, it's nothing personal. He just doesn't want to work for Warner Music anymore. Just needs a change. Hey, don't we all, buddy? Here's Ed Sheeran with U2, Yours Eternally, on 99+ KFMH.

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0: 99 plus KFMH, Back Colors. Before that, Man for Man, Blinded by the Light. Love that song. Told my brother that the other day. Like, hey, I love this song. Came on while I was driving. Okay, I put it on while I was driving, but you get the idea. We started off with a new U2, Yours Eternally, with Ed Sheeran. I'm Tommy Lang. That's it for me today. But I'll be back tomorrow. If you got a request, send it to me over X at TommyKFMH or on Blue Sky, Tommy Lang 1630. 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

99+ KFMH, how are you? It's Thursday. It's the 28th of May. I'm Bill Clutho. Tommy Lang, thank you for getting us this far in our day. Just heard from Bob Cortone from his latest album, Ernestine's Blues, and a song all about shoes. Before that, Stevie Ray Vaughan and Couldn't Stand the Weather, and the Allman Brothers kicked it off as they always do with Revival, because love is everywhere under their big tent. Got music from Cola, Fontaines, D.C., Craig Finn on the way. Right now, let's have a slice of lemon pie with Straub's at 99+ KFMH.

99 Plus KFMH from his album Faith in the Future. That was Craig Finn and Roman Guitars. Fontaines DC gave us Favored Over the Ride from Cola here at the Plus. And we started it out with Lemon Pie from the Strobs. Oh man, a tasty dish indeed. Got music from the Moody Blues and Juliana Hatfield on the way. Some music from the Lost Basement Tapes. Really an unusual kind of recording, taking unpublished Dylan music and making something out of it. Unpublished Dylan lyrics, I guess I should say. Anyway, let's get out of here. New Pornographers have a new album out called The Former Sight Of, and this is a great princess story here at the Plus.

99 Plus KFMH from her album Weird. That was Lost Ship by Juliana Hatfield. The Moody Blues, Lost in a Lost World, and a great Prince's story from the New Pornographers. We'll wrap up the hour with some Courtney Barnett and Bonnie Raitt. But first, this is the New Basement Tapes, Lost on the River, number 12, here at the Plus.

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99 Plus KFMH, how you doing? It's Thursday. We're a day closer to the weekend, and that feels good. I'm Bill Clutho. Josh Smith recorded some great music with Mark Broussard for Mark's new album, Chance Worth Taking, and that was Fever you just heard. Roadside Attractions from Marsha Ball before that, and the Roadhouse Blues, classic from Morrison Hotel by the Doors. Got music from Pokey LaFarge, some Yonder Mountain String Band. The bottom of the hour, we'll have a John Hyatt block party. Right now, this is Andy Fairweather Lowe and Bebop and Holla at 99 Plus KFMH.

99 plus KFMH, the Undermount String Band from Love Ain't Love, and Groovin' Away. Before that, Ain't No Grave from the new Pokey LaFarge album called Traveling with Pokey LaFarge, Voice and Guitar. And Andy Fairweather Lowe kicked things off with Bebop and Holla here at the Plus. Block parties, we play them all the time. If you were up early enough, you heard Tommy Lang blow through an hour of block parties from 6 to 7 this morning, as he does every weekday morning. Jim Hunter has a pair waiting for you this afternoon. John Lennon and Joe Cocker get the block party treatment. And we were sitting around yesterday at Radical Effect talking about this particular gentleman, John Hiatt. I said, man, let's play a block of his music this morning. So, John Hiatt in a block at 99 Plus, KFMH.

0: 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All the way to the river before that, Baby's Gonna Kick, Feels Like Rain, Nothing I Love, and One of Them Damn Days kick things off. 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

99 Plus KFMH, how are you? It is Thursday. It's the 28th of May. I'm Bill Clutho. Man, we're hours closer to another weekend, and that's going to be good as we will send May out in fine fashion. Just heard from the Black Keys, and Where There's Smoke, There's Fire, from their new album, Peaches. Kingfish Ingram before that, and That's All It Takes, and I got a line on you from Spirit here at the Plus. We got music from The Loft and Folk Implosion on the way. The new McCartney album, which will drop tomorrow. We'll hear the advance single from that before the hour is over. Right now, this is John Prine and the Lonesome Friends of Science here at the Plus.

ordinary star, hanging out in Hollywood in some old funky sushi bar. The lonesome friends of science say the world will end most any day. Well, if it does, then that's okay.

99 Plus KFMH, from their album Walk With Me, that was Folk Implosion and The Fable and The Fact. Beautiful Problem from The Loft before that, and The Lonesome Friends of Science from The Tree of Forgiveness by John Prine. Going to look at Days with Van Morrison, some Daybreak from the McCoys. Right now, this is Paul McCartney and The Days We Left Behind at 99 Plus KFMH.

like this. Well, you don't get betrayed by that old Judas curse. Oh, my mama told me there'll be days like this.

99 Plus KFMH. Days Like This and Days Gone By from Van Morrison on this Thursday. And from tomorrow's release of The Boys of Dungeon Lane, Paul McCartney and The Days We Left Behind. Days Move Slow from Foxtide. We'll hear that after an unusual song from the McCoys. You might remember them from Hang On Sloopy. This is them in their psychedelic days. This is Daybreak at the Plus.

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99.6 KFMH, how are you? It's Thursday. It's the 28th of May, last Thursday of the month. I'm Bill Clutho. Jim Hunter is less than an hour away, so something to look forward to is he'll entertain you all afternoon, that's for sure. You just heard from Luke Winslow King, The Coast of Light, title track from his new release. Juke Joined from Cedric Burnside, and of course that jukebox music from The Kinks. Starting out the hour. Got music from Dermont Kennedy, Teenage Fan Club on the way, some Yonder Mountain String Band. A lot of people have interpreted Bob Dylan's songs, none quite like Cat Power. And this is her version of Like a Rolling Stone, here at 99 Plus KFMH.

quietly, you cross the floor. I can feel you crumbling. You turn to me, almost Thor. You say, I can't help wondering, will beauty ever pay me a visit? 'Cause my heart has limits. Was I made just to suffer? I need to know there's something more. I never heard my name spoken so sweetly.

99 Plus, KFMH, something you probably dreamed of as a kid. An endless arcade. Teenage fan club music for you on a Thursday. Endless from Dermot Kennedy before that. And like a Rolling Stone from Cat Power's album, sings Bob Dylan here at the Plus. Ozzy Osbourne and Joan Osbourne on the way, a pairing you're not likely to hear anywhere else today. But first, the Yonder Mountain String Band. Their new album is called Good As True. And from that album, this is brand new Heartache here at the Plus.

99 plus KFMH, the Osbournes. Different names, different spellings, certainly different people. You just heard Joan Osborne and Whole Wide World. Before that, Ozzy and Flying High Again from Diary of a Madman. And Brand New Heartache from the Yonder Mountain String Band starting out that set. Guess we could have added some Anders Osborne as well, but we did not. That's it for me. I'm Bill Clutho. I think I've had enough for this Thursday. Thanks for listening. Thanks for the company along the way. Jim Hunter's up next with Block Parties this afternoon with John Lennon and Joe Cocker. Roberto's in at 7 o'clock tonight. Tommy Lang here every weekday morning from 6 until 9 with Breakfast Blocks from 6 until 7. And I'll be back tomorrow with some Friday tunes to get us ready for the weekend. Leave you heading to the casino with Wilco. Have yourselves a great Thursday, and I'll see you tomorrow morning.

0: 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Your Thursday afternoon is going to sound so good because you're listening to Jim Hunter. 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

of America.

The new album from They Might Be Giants is called The World Is to Dig. That's Character Flaw, 99+ KFMH. Tiffany Pollack and Eric Johansson in there, and the U2 starting off with a great song, Bullet the Blue Sky. It's Jim Hunter, bunch of good stuff to play for you this afternoon. Let's kick off this set with a little Paranoia from the Rolling Stones.

Yeah, you know, we ain't talking alone. Who's listening? But I don't really know.

99 Plus KFMH and the Cowboy Junkies and Shadows. New stuff from Paul McCartney, Days We Left Behind. We've got one more day before the official release of Days of Boys of Dungeon End and the Stones and Fingerprint File. Tom Waits coming up in just a little bit. Right now from the new album Good Is True, here's the Yonder Mountain String Band.

99 Plus KFMH and Joanna Connor in Trouble Trouble. An instrumental was from Tom Waits from Heart Attack and Vine called In Shades. And started off with Barroom Feather from the Yonder Mountain String Band. That's the edited version. There's like a 14-minute version on the CD as well. Juliana Hatfield coming up soon. First, here's Tom Petty and the Heartbreakers.

99 plus KFMH, that's called Sweet, from the album Bets, from Juliana Hatfield and Eric Payne. Tom Petty from Damn the Torpedoes, and Here Comes My Girl. Devin Allman finishing up the hour. First, here is John Mooney.

0: From his solo album Miami Moon, that's Devin Allman with Sahara, and title track to John Mooney's Late Last Night. Next hour, new Foo Fighters. I got Chicano Batman on the way and a couple from the Alabama Shakes.
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99 plus KFMA's Foo Fighters, Child Actor. That's from the new album, Your Favorite Toy. Johnny Lang in there along with Stevie Ray Vaughan. Good afternoon, it's Jim Hunter. And here's some great blues from Derek and the Dominoes.

Chicano Batman from a Talking Heads tribute album and their take on Cross-Eyed and Painless. Damned doing Summer in the City, the Love and Spoonful tune. That's from their new album of covers called Not Like Everybody Else. Nobody Loves You When You're Down and Out from Derek and the Dominoes. John Hyatt coming up in just a bit. First, this is brand new from Courtney Barnett and her album Change of Habit. This is called One Thing at a Time.

99 plus KFMH and Shamika Copeland and The Talk. John Hyatt in there, and Courtney Barnett's new album is called A Creature of Habit, not Change of Habit. Track we just heard was called One Thing at a Time. Alabama Shakes have a new song out. First, here's something from one of their earlier releases.

That's the latest from the Alabama Shakes called American Dream. They are touring America this year. Don't Want to Fight from Alabama Shakes as well. We'll finish up the hour with Bad Company. First, here's Condor and Jaybird.

0: 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Condor and Jaybird there with Already Dead. Got a block party from Joe Cocker coming up next hour. 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

of age when the whole world saw her face. Been married to Roy since she was 16. He was rough, she was made of finer stuff. A Mississippi Delta beauty queen. She was really something, I mean something. No man in town would say no. One newspaper called her

18-year-old boy. Down in Mississippi, 50 years later, in an interview, she admitted she'd lied to the jury. Say.

99+ KFMH, Eric Bibbs, Crossroads, Marilyn Monroe from One Mississippi. Coco Montoya in there, along with the Smithereens' great tune, Only a Memory. It's Jim Hunter. Here's the first Black Party of the afternoon, the late, great Joe Cocker.

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As St. James Infirmary in there, When the Night Comes and Unchain My Heart. Joe Cocker Block Party on 99 plus KFMH, the home of the Block Party Breakfast with Tommy Lang. Check it out tomorrow at 6 right here, an hour of Block Parties to get your work day started. Here's the title track to the new one from the Tedeschi Trucks Band.

99 plus KFMH, and that is Beth Hart and Joe Bonamassa doing Sitting on Top of the World. Big Head Todd of the Monsters in there, and new music from the Tedeschi Trucks Band. Mark Broussard from his latest coming up. First, it's Rod Stewart on the Plus.

0: 99 Plus KFMH's Django Django and Complete Me featuring the artist Self Esteem. Josh Smith helping out Mark Broussard from his latest album called Chance Worth Taking. That's a Fever. It seems like a long time from Rod Stewart. Coming up, we got The Lone Bellow from their latest release. Also new music from Iron and Wine, Foxtide, and Social Distortion. Bonnie Raitt next.
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99 plus KFMH, and I did it for love. How many times have we all said that? Men, women, children. Not so much. Children, but men and women, yes. Lone Bellow from What a Time to Be Alive, Albert King, and That's What the Blues is All About, and Bonnie Raitt, just grooving to Never Make Your Move Too Soon. Good afternoon. We're almost to the end of the workday. Jim Hunter with you this afternoon, and here's some Black Sabbath to rock you back up awake.

99 Plus, KFMH, and Dropkick Murphys there, and I Know How It Feels. In Your Dream is new from Iron and Wine and their album Hen's Teeth, and a classic Sabbath track there, Symptom of the Universe. Play some Queen for you in just a little bit right now from their latest release called Entropy. This is the band Foxtide.

That's the Nighthawks on 99+ KFMH and a track called Motorhead Baby. Early Queen there with Liar. Cut and Dries from the new Foxtide album called Entropy. On the way, Social Distortion has a new record out. It's really good, too. It's called Born to Kill, but don't let that scare you. Jimmy Page and Robert Plant right now on 99+.

Social Distortion and the Way Things Were on 99 Plus KFMH. Jimmy Page, Robert Plant from No Quarter doing Four Sticks. Allman Betts Band finishing up the hour. First here is a group of session musicians and other assorted musicians called the Filthy Friends.

0: Almond Betts Band with Magnolia Road on 99+ KFMH, and the arrival from the band Filthy Friends. Well, look at that. It has arrived. What has arrived? The end of the workday, and we're going to hit you with some Dire Straits. Got Crash Test Dummies coming up next hour. Some Bob Dylan, too.
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99 Plus KFMH and Squeeze, title track to their album Trixies. They're out on tour this year. Little Walter's Juke and Espresso Love from Dire Straits. It's Jim Hunter. Welcome to the end of the workday. Here's Crosby, Stills, Nash & Young.

quietly, you cross the floor. I can feel you crumbling. You turn to me, almost Thor. You say, I can't help wondering, will beauty ever pay me a visit? 'Cause my heart has limits, was I made just to suffer? I need to know there's something more. I never heard my name spoken so sweetly.

Crash Test Dummies on 99+ KFMH and the title track to their album, The Ghosts That Haunt Me. Endless is new from Dermot Kennedy's excellent new album called The Weight of the Woods, and Woodstock from Crosby, Stills, Nash & Young. Roberto's coming up after 7 o'clock tonight, and we'll have the encore presentation of The Late Show with Tom Makey. He tracked through the Selwyn Birchwood album, Electric Funk Swamp and Blues, or Electric Swamp Funk and Blues. Last night, you can hear it again tonight at 1 a.m., brought to you by Co-op Records in Moline. Here's Morrissey.

0: 99 Plus, KFMH, and Ziggy Marley and the Melody Makers doing Good Time. Green Day and Stab You in the Heart in the title track to the new Morrissey album, Makeup is a Lie. Going back to Bringing It All Back Home, great track from Bob Dylan on 99 Plus, KFMH.
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1: 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Here's new U2.

0: Wrapping up the hour with a great tune from the band, The Shape I'm In. Title track to John Mayall's Padlock on the Blues and U2 with In a Life. Next hour, block party from Beatle great John Lennon. Also have a tune from The Doors. David Bowie coming up right after the top of the hour.
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99+ KFMH and Peter Gabriel, Until Your Mind Is Shining. That's the Bright Side mix. OI comes out in stages this year, just like the one last year. Lucky Peterson, The Blues Is Driving Me, and David Bowie with China Girl from Let's Dance. Good evening, it's Jim Hunter. Here's a block party from John Lennon.

0: Hey, sit down and cool it for a minute so you can hear what we're going to do. And for those of you in the band who have no idea what's about to happen, this is an A minor, and it's not standard blues changes. But it's close.
1: This is a song that I used to sing when I was in the cabin in Liverpool. I haven't done it since, so...

Edgar Winter with what is believed to be the final performance by Foo Fighter Taylor Hawkins on Guess I'll Go Away. Boomba Mancini from Zevon and Bob Corritore's How'd You Learn to Shake It Like That. Nico Case is going to finish up the show for us this afternoon. First, here are the Doors.

0: That is Nico Case and a great track from her library, City Swans. Cola from their album Cost of Living Adjustment and Forced Position. And from L.A. Woman, The Doors and Cars, Hiss by My Window. Well, a pleasant good evening to you. It's Jim Hunter taking off for the night. I'll be back tomorrow afternoon to get us into the weekend. Stick around. We got Roberto right after the top of the hour, and I hope you enjoy the rest of your day.
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